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1: Thanks for hanging out. 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
1: Lucky Australia gets Faith No More and System of a Down. There's four co-headlining dates. I'd love to watch a live stream. Just watch some Australian YouTube videos. 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
1: Jack White going to be doing his tour real soon, fall tour. I'm sure he's got his tight band, probably usual suspects, and he'll do rock on tour tunes. He'll do stuff from Dead Weather even, and certainly White Stripes, but it is Jack White solo.

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Arkansas's rock station, 100.3 The Edge. Nickelback, they got that new album coming out with Rattle the Cage on it. Chad Kroeger clarified, it's Everything Under the Sun on October 30th. That'll be out.

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1: Thanks for hanging out. Five Finger Death Punch, their new album, Legacy, is out now. 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
1: Thanks for hanging out. It's Stacy with you. If you're a Green Day fan, you haven't seen the movie yet, called Nimrods, a Green Day comedy. Fred Armisen's in it. Looks all right. Got that element of nostalgia to it.

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1: 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Thanks for hanging out. 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
1: Off, never mind. It's Stacey hanging with you on your Friday night. Hope you had a good start to your weekend. 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
1: 21 Pilots got that big hometown show. 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October 17th. That's actually the biggest U.S. headlining show of their career. 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
1: Foo Fighters touring with Queens of the Stone Age, and Queens of the Stone Age launched a complaint hotline. 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And callers even have a chance to speak with a live ear at the end of the line. And they launched this complaint hotline following the release of their July single, Easy Street. Have you heard it?
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1: Thanks for hanging out, Jimmy Eat World, doing that anniversary show. Anniversary of Bleed American. You realize it turned 25 years old just in July, so they're doing a Hollywood Bowl show November 7th.

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October 28th, 3 days grace, and I prevail. 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

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Five shows now with System and Faith No More all overseas. We'll see if we get any of that in the States. Wouldn't that be nice? I think it's like Australia, New Zealand, and South America. Come on, we like your talents here, guys. A Theory of a Dead Man new album coming September 4th. They will be on tour in the States with Seven Dust.

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1: Been an interesting couple of weeks for the Gunners. Axel admitted he's dealing with TMJ, had a surgery on his jaw to get that pain to go away. Slash confirming, yeah, we're going to do a new album. It's coming pretty soon. Quote, unquote, pretty soon. I feel like that's been the same quote for 10 years. Nickelback Rock.

Arkansas's Rock Station, 100.3 The Edge. Blink ready to work on new music, according to Travis Barker. You know, he's got his new documentary out on Hulu. You should watch that this weekend. Looks really good. Maybe you should watch it. Send me a talk back. Let me know how it is. Hi, it's Chad with Evan.

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1: Well, first new music in quite a while from KGL, but over the last couple of weeks, they've got a new music video out for that as well. 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

Arkansas's Rock Station, 100.3 The Edge. Man, Greta Van Fleet, another new album on the way. It's their fifth. It's coming out October 9th. This is one of the first tracks off that new album. It's Play Your Games. My name is Chad. Thanks for rocking out this weekend.

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1: Rocking through your Saturday morning. I still call it a Friday night at this point. It's not morning until 3 a.m., in my opinion. But I've been known to be wrong many times, my wife tells me. Limp Bizkit's working on new music. Writing this month, actually. Thanks so much for hanging out this weekend.

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1: Sir, they're only doing two shows this year as they focus on new material. David Draymond says the new stuff will be very diverse. Fans are going to love it, he says. All time alone. Black Bear now. Bye.

enjoy your weekend. Don't worry. The judge will be back Monday morning, and you should be able to post bond then. 100.3 The

Arkansas's Rock Station 100.3 The Edge. Well, Brandon Flowers continues to say new Killers music will be on the way. He's doing a solo thing now. He's got a solo tour this fall. And then supposedly, allegedly, we'll get some new stuff. You're a Killers fan. Sounds good. Now crank this up wherever you are at work, at home, in the car. I know you're going to sing it out loud. Thanks.

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Appreciate making us a part of the weekend. Hi, it's Chad. Dad Rock can still rock your face off. Brand new from Nickelback. New album coming out October 30th. Rattle the Cage.

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0: everyone is enjoying their weekend. Except you, Timothy. You can't tell me what to do. You're not my real dad.
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Appreciate you making us part of your weekend. Rocking out early this morning. Hi, my name is Chad. Shinedown is just a hit machine. I mean, every song they put out goes to the top of the charts. This new one, Young Again, no different. Latest release off that album, 8, which is their 8th album. It's ironic they named it 8.

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1: That's rolling into the weekend. Appreciate you stopping in and making us a part of whatever you got going on. 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

Arkansas's Rock Station, 100.3 The Edge. Been a crazy couple of months for the Gunners. Of course, the world tour continues. Axel confirming he had surgery on Team Janet's jaw. That's why his voice has been a little weird. And Slash says, yeah, new music is coming. New album is going to be here pretty soon. Pretty soon could be like a decade, I'm pretty sure.

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All right, check it out here. Appreciate you hanging out with us this weekend. Stacy's in next. Leave you with what I like to call rock from Autumn Kings. It's good stuff, gone.

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1: 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A new EP called Part One, Funeral Songs, due out September

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1: It's Stacy. Thanks for hanging out Saturday morning. They actually, Five Finger Death Punch just finished up their August dates. They got a handful left in September. I mean, a lot.

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1: Thanks for hanging out. It's Stacy hanging with you. And come October, early October, the first weekend of October is the first of many weekends at Vegas residency, the Sphere. Those that got tickets,

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It's Ozzy.

Arkansas's Rock Station, 100.3 The Edge. You know, I am doing something that I don't often do. Two chick rockers back to back. Cranberries and now new stuff from Warning. Three chicks in this band. It's

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1: I always see crazy stories. I mean, this one seems to be something like on a Lifetime movie or something, but this 38-year-old woman, that's important to know, she's 38 in Brazil, arrested for posing as a 12-year-old child, tricking a couple into looking after her for more than a year. In the world, what's this girl look like? It's Metallica.

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Arkansas's rock station, 100.3 The Edge. I don't know exactly what their number is, but it's Five Finger Death Punch. This song hit number one for them on the rock charts, making them in third place behind Three Days Grace and Shinedown as having the most number ones ever. It's pretty amazing. Oh,

Arkansas's Rock Station, 100.3 The Edge. Rob Zombie and Marilyn Manson actually just kicked up their tour just 2-3 days ago. Hot, man. I can't even imagine playing outdoor festivals and things and all the makeup and such. Killers, the frontman Brandon Flowers just yesterday put out his solo album. His first in like 10 years. It's called Thrasher. You want to check it out.

0: Would you like some tickets to go check out Five Finger Death Punch? Of course. We have a shot for you to get hooked up. Hi, it's Mel Taylor. 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
1: So this is kind of a dumb story, but at the same time, it's inspiring because you never know. I mean, how many times have you seen a story where somebody goes to a garage sale or a thrift store and finds a treasure and, you know, makes millions of dollars or something like Old in the Attic? I mean, who knows? This collector had what he thought was this stuffed fox with these really big googly eyes. He had bought it like 3 months ago for $50. He said the googly eyes made him laugh and that's when he got it. So, well, anyhow, he took it to this auction. It ended up being a very rare extinct tiger, a Tasmanian tiger. So the bidding started and, well, dude got $84,000 for it. Yeah, a stuffed, well, what he thought was a fox, a rare extinct tiger with googly eyes. Yeah, he bought for $50. See, I need more stories like that in my life.
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I cannot believe that we are talking about pumpkin spice, but oh yeah, they're all coming out this next week. Takeout.com, though, put a list of 4 chains that don't use real pumpkin in their pumpkin spice lattes. That's McDonald's, Dunkin', Dutch Brothers, and also Krispy Kreme. Starbucks apparently does. I don't know. I'm not ready for all this yet. It's Linkin Park.

Arkansas's Rock Station, 100.3 The Edge. So Green Day, you know, they just did an interview with BuzzFeed, and you can find it online. It's on YouTube. But they're doing the interview with a bunch of puppies. It's weirdly it works, but still quite fun. Breaking Benjamin, it's something wicked.

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Pretty cool. Foo Fighters are going to open for AC/DC. I guess opening act's pretty reckless. It had dropped out of their September 8th show. And so there you go. Foo Fighters and AC/DC. I think that one's sold out now. It's Evanescence.

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Arkansas's rock station, 100.3 The Edge. Yellow Ledbetter from Pearl Jam. I probably have told you before, but have you ever went and just Googled Yellow Ledbetter stick figures? These little stick figures act out what it sounds like Eddie's saying. It's pretty awesome, but some of it you can't unsee.

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0: 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Jackson checking in. What's up, man? Hope the weekend has been pretty stellar thus far. And I apologize, I'm a little distracted. This is nuts. I got to dig a little deeper into this. I've just seen clips and a couple headlines, but there's a scientist claiming that the U.S. government is hiding like four different species of aliens. What? How crazy would that be? But yeah, he's doing the rounds on the podcast, doing interviews. Makes me wonder about the timing of that movie Disclosure Day, which I did see. It's pretty good. I must find more details, but not the AI slop on socials. I want the real story here. I'm going to dig around for that. Coming up, we've got some Third Eye Blind. We'll do some Motley Crue and some Chili Peppers, maybe some Marilyn Manson. We'll keep your weekend soundtrack rolling here, all right? Stick around.
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If you're a fan of the flavored vodkas, Sugarlands Distilling has rolled out a, get this, Pringles Dill Pickle Potato Vodka. I don't know about that. I don't know about that one. I mean, maybe in a, like a Bloody Mary, I guess. Yeah, I don't know. I mean, I'd try it. I suppose if you're a fan of dill, it might be good. I'm just not a huge dill fan, but I'd try it. It's falling in reverse. Zombie fire.

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0: Everyone is enjoying their weekend, except you, Timothy. 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

It's 100.3 The Edge, new rock for Little Rock. As Nirvana, Heart-Shaped Box, Jackson here, Post Malone apparently got engaged. I wonder if his friends and family will throw him a shower. Dude could use a shower, just saying. No, I'm kidding. But one of the coolest live streams I've ever seen since we just played Nirvana. I think it was Post Malone, Travis Barker. I forget who else was involved, but they basically got together at his house, drinking beer, smoking cigarettes, and they played an entire set of Nirvana covers. And they killed it. It was amazing. Like, I had a whole new respect for the guy after that. It was good. You can probably still find it on YouTube. Here's POD Alive.

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1: Jackson here. Saw this in the news yesterday, but got me thinking about it. Yesterday was National Tooth Fairy Day. Teeth, by the way, inflation, friends, now worth 17% more since 2025. Look, it's been a while since my kid was young enough to have the tooth fairy visit. But what do you think the average value of a single lost tooth is now? Because when I was a kid, I got like a quarter. The average is up to almost $6 a tooth. That's $5.84 a tooth. It has surged 349% since 1998. Wow, almost $6 a tooth. That better be gold-plated, like it fell out of a rapper's grill. It's 21 Pilots and Stressed Out.

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1: There's Nirvana in Bloom. Jackson here. That's going to wrap things up for me. I'm out of time. Thanks for hanging out. Thanks for listening, man. Do appreciate it. I believe I'm in tomorrow afternoon. So if that's correct, I'll talk to you then. Puddle of Mud. Here's Blurry.

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